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1: From Sky News Centre at 2, the Foreign Secretary has promised the government will do everything it can to help the 33 British nationals missing after flash floods hit Nepal. Over 570 people have died there and around 2,500 others are still missing across Nepal and neighbouring Tibet. The parents of 22-year-old Praj Valhaldia from Bromley are among those unaccounted for. He says it's a desperate situation.
2: I think it's just the helplessness at the moment is difficult, because sitting here we don't have much, we can't do much, to be honest. So I think it's just, yeah, hopefully we hear soon and yeah, staying positive.
1: A 41-year-old man has died after a large sign fell at a Christian festival in West Sussex. At least six others were injured in the incident at the big church festival in Whiston Park near Stenning yesterday. Seven more arrests have been made following an operation targeting alleged organised crime in northeast England. Several incidents in recent days are under investigation following last weekend's head-on collision on the A66 near Middlesbrough, which killed two police officers and five young men. They include a fatal house fire which isn't being linked to the crash. Here's Cleveland's Assistant Chief Constable Dave Sutherland.
3: Since these two horrific events, the reality of policing in Cleveland and the levels of violence suffered in our communities has come under the spotlight. But I want to reassure the public that we will remain unwavering in our efforts to tackle criminals and protect our communities.
1: A 16-year-old boy has died after collapsing in a river in Dumfries. Kenzie Carmichael was found in the Nith on Wednesday. Andy Burnham says MPs will get a genuinely free vote on legalising assisted dying in England and Wales. He's told his parliamentary party he'll abstain. And England's cricketers are in control of the second test against Pakistan with a lead of 261 runs. They close day two at Lord's on 81 for three. That's the latest. I'm Ruth McKee.
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1: From the Sky News Centre at 3, a rapid response team from the UK is expected to arrive in Nepal's capital, Kathmandu, today, following this week's devastating flash floods. Hundreds of people have died and around 2,500 others are missing across Nepal and neighbouring Tibet. 33 of those unaccounted for are British nationals, including several who travel to the region for pilgrimages. Sachin Bagala knows them and is hoping for good news.
2: I'm praying constantly, praying intensely to God that please keep them safe wherever they are. Please look after. Just look after them.
1: A man has died after a large sign fell at a Christian festival in West Sussex. At least six others have been injured. More from Nick Qureshi.
3: Police were called to the big church festival near Stenning yesterday afternoon. The man, who was 41 and from Eastbourne, was pronounced dead at the scene. Officers say they're supporting his next of kin. Day visitors were told to leave the site. The event, billed as the UK's biggest Christian festival, was due to last the whole weekend. It's now been cancelled. Organisers say they're devastated by what's happened. The health and safety executive's investigating.
1: A total of 24 people have now been arrested in an operation tackling alleged organised crime in and around Middlesbrough. It comes after a series of incidents following last weekend's crash in the A66, in which two police officers and five young men were killed. Andy Burnham says MPs will get a genuinely free vote on legalising assisted dying in England and Wales. He's told his parliamentary party he'll abstain. Gatwick Airport's been hit by water issues for the second time in weeks. SES Water says it's restored supplies to customers in the area. And Manchester City were 4-1 winners at Crystal Palace in the Premier League. Arlene Haaland and Ryan Sharkey shared the goals. That's the latest. I'm Ruth McKee.
4: New doors can elevate your home. Haldane Fisher has just what you need with a wide range of styles, finishes and a full range of accessories.

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1: From the Sky News Centre at 4, a UK rapid deployment team is expected to arrive in Nepal's capital Kathmandu today to help British nationals and their families affected by the flash floods there. The government's already offered £5 million of humanitarian support for relief and recovery efforts. Hundreds of people have died and thousands are missing across Nepal and Tibet, including 33 British nationals. Emad Shamari in Kathmandu is from aid organisation Project Hope.
2: Not only the rescue team is working around the clock, we are as well waiting so we can at least provide the basic health services to the survivors who are waiting for these services.
1: A 41-year-old man has died after a large sign fell at a Christian festival in West Sussex. At least six others were injured in the incident at the big church festival in Whiston Park near Stenning yesterday. Seven more people have been arrested in an operation combating alleged organised crime in northeast England. Detectives say they're not linking a fatal house fire to last weekend's fatal crash on the A66. It's 2-2 for Manchester City manager Enzo Maresca in the Premier League. It was 2 goals each for Erling Haaland and Ryan Cherki as City beat Crystal Palace 4-1. Maresca says it was the discipline of the team that he liked.
3: So off the ball, I think we were quite good. We struggled probably again the first 10 minutes and then we adjusted a little bit. The pressing was better. And on the ball, just try to create, you know, just to put the players in position and ready to attack.
1: And the governor of Tennessee has proposed renaming Nashville International Airport in honour of Dolly Parton. Bill Lee says it would be a fitting tribute for the transport hub to carry the name of the singer he's described as the state's favourite daughter. Dolly died on Tuesday at the age of 80. That's the latest. I'm Ruth McKee.
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I put my head on her shoulder. She said, tell me all the trouble.

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2: From the Sky News Centre at 5, the Foreign Secretary has promised the government will do everything it can to help the 33 British nationals missing after flash floods hit Nepal. Over 570 people have died there and around 2,500 others are still missing across Nepal and neighbouring Tibet. The parents of 22-year-old Prajwal Haldeda from Bromley are among those unaccounted for. He says it's a desperate situation.
3: I think it's just the helplessness at the moment is difficult, because sitting here we don't have much, we can't do much, to be honest. So I think it's just, yeah, hopefully we hear soon and staying positive.
2: A 41-year-old man has died after a large sign fell at a Christian festival in West Sussex. At least six others have been injured at the big church festival near Stenning yesterday afternoon. Seven more people have been arrested as part of an investigation into organised crime in and around Middlesbrough. A series of incidents are being investigated since last weekend's fatal crash on the A66, in which two police officers and five young men died. Heavy downpours and strong winds are expected to hit parts of the UK this weekend. Flood alerts are in place in parts of England. Crystal Palace were beaten by Manchester City at home last night as they lost 4-1 in the Premier League. It is two straight defeats in the competition for new Palace boss Pierre Sage. The Frenchman told Sky Sports his team lost their way in the second half.
4: I think we were able to play 60-65 minutes. We stay in the game at this moment, but when I made the substitutions, the energy of the teams go down. And I'm a little bit angry with that.
2: And Iceland's voting today on whether to start EU membership talks. Islanders are said to be split down the middle after months of debate on things like the cost of living. That's the latest. I'm Ruth McKee.
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1: From the Sky News Centre at 6. A rapid response team from the UK is expected to arrive in Nepal's capital, Kathmandu, today following this week's devastating flash floods. Hundreds of people have died and around 2,500 others are missing across Nepal and neighbouring Tibet. 33 of those unaccounted for are British nationals. Sachin Bagla knows some of them and is hoping for good news.
2: I'm praying constantly, praying intensely to God that please keep them safe wherever they are. Please look after. Just look after them.
1: A man has died after a large sign fell at a Christian festival in West Sussex. At least six others have been injured. More now from Nick Qureshi.
3: Police were called to the big church festival near Stenning yesterday afternoon. The man, who was 41 and from Eastbourne, was pronounced dead at the scene. Officers say they're supporting his next of kin. Day visitors were told to leave the site. The event, billed as the UK's biggest Christian festival, was due to last the whole weekend. It's now been cancelled. Organisers say they're devastated by what's happened. The health and safety executive is investigating.
1: Police investigating a spate of incidents in part of the northeast of England have arrested seven more men. An operation targeting alleged organised crime was launched following a fatal head-on collision on the A66 near Middlesbrough last weekend. Flood alerts are in place across parts of England, including the Midlands. Rain's forecast to pound drought-hit ground this weekend. The governor of Tennessee's proposed renaming Nashville International Airport in honour of Dolly Parton. Bill Lee says it would be a fitting tribute for the transport hub to carry the name of the singer he's described as the state's favourite daughter. Dolly died on Tuesday at the age of 80. Manchester City were 4-1 winners at Crystal Palace in the Premier League last night as they made it 6 points from a possible six. Erling Haaland and Rayan Cherki scored the goals. Palace have lost both matches so far under new manager Pierre Sage. That's the latest. I'm Jenny Barsby.

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1: Manx Radio News at 7 o'clock. Moramai, I'm Amy Griffiths. A former Treasury and Health Minister has questioned whether it would be cheaper for the island to send more patients to the UK than treat them locally. Eddie Teer had time in charge of the island's finances and health service before retiring from politics in 2016. For the 2025-26 financial year, health needed an additional £20.8 million to cover its overspend, with Manx Care's most recent accounts forecasting an £8.1 million overspend for this year. Mr. Teer told Manx Radio he'd like to see more done to tackle spending on health.
2: Where we are at the moment is they're given a budget, they overspend that budget, they come back and they get the money. So they're spending money which they haven't been allocated in the first place anyway. There's no financial control there, from the outside looking in. And from my point of view, it just looks like Oliver Twist. More, please.
1: Manx Care has been approached for comment. A motorbike rider has been taken to hospital in the UK after suffering injuries in a crash on the mountain road yesterday. It happened at around 2:15 in the afternoon in the area of the Mountain Mile. Police say they're still working to fully establish the exact nature and circumstances of what happened. Officers are now appealing to speak to any witnesses, as well as those who saw the manner of driving of a black vehicle in the area at the time. Governments paid tribute to King Harald of Norway, who's died at the age of 89. In a statement, tribute was paid to his dignity and humility, qualities which earned him widespread admiration both within Norway and internationally. A spokesperson extended condolences to members of the Norwegian royal family and the people of Norway. The annual Cancer Research UK Relay for Life event returns to the NSC in Douglas today. 32 teams will take to the track from midday, with fundraisers taking turns on a continuous 24-hour walk to symbolise that cancer never sleeps. The event has previously raised over £120,000, and each year survivors of cancer start proceedings with a lap of honour. Sammy Dooley is the Deputy Chair of Relay for Life Isle of Man.
3: It's a fantastic event, and until you come and see it and take part or just come and absorb the atmosphere, you don't really know what it's like. But yeah, I would really encourage anyone to just come and find out about it and see what we're doing down here. But yeah, really excited.
1: Turning to international news now, and crisis response teams from the UK will arrive in Nepal today to help with humanitarian efforts following devastating flash floods. More than 600 people are known to have died on the border with Tibet, while thousands, including 33 British nationals, are still missing. A man's died and at least six people have been injured at a Christian festival in West Sussex. Police say they were called to reports of a large sign falling at the Big Church Festival near Stenning yesterday. And Manchester City made it two Premier League wins from two under new manager Enzo Maresca last night. They secured a 4-1 victory against Crystal Palace. 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Our next is at 8 o'clock. In the meantime, stay up to date by following Manx Radio on social media or going to manxradio.com.

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1: Manx Radio News at 8 o'clock. Maramai, I'm Amy Griffiths. A former Treasury and Health Minister has questioned whether it would be cheaper for the island to send more patients to the UK than treat them locally. Eddie Teer had time in charge of the island's finances and health service before retiring from politics in 2016. For the 2025-26 financial year, health needed an additional £20.8 million to cover its overspend, with Manx Care's most recent accounts forecasting an £8.1 million overspend this year. Mr Teer told Manx Radio he'd like to see more done to tackle spending on health.
2: Where we are at the moment is they're given a budget, they overspend that budget, they come back, and they get the money. So they're spending money which they haven't been allocated in the first place anyway. There's no financial control there from the outside looking in. And from my point of view, it just looks like Oliver Twist. More, please.
1: Manx Care has been approached for comment. A motorbike rider has been taken to hospital in the UK after suffering injuries in a crash on the mountain road yesterday. It happened at around 2:15 in the afternoon in the area of the Mountain Mile. Police say they're still working to fully establish the exact nature and circumstances of what happened and are now appealing to speak to any witnesses. The former MHK and minister has branded the island's current voting system undemocratic. Hazel Hannan, who was first elected as MHK for Peel in 1986, says she strongly disagrees with the current multi-seat first-past-the-post system. Mrs Hannan believes the Isle of Man should revert to what she calls proper proportional representation, where the first vote counts.
3: You know, we ought to get back to some sort of proportional representation. It then doesn't matter about the size of the constituency to the, you know, to the same extent. But I think we need to get back to proper grown-up politics, whereby we have proportional representation. Whichever way you do it, your first vote counts. It can be transferred, but that's up to you.
1: The government's paid tribute to King Harald of Norway, who's died at the age of 89. A spokesperson extended condolences to members of the Norwegian royal family and the people of Norway, acknowledging his dignity and humility. 32 teams of fundraisers will take to the track at the NSC for a 24-hour Relay for Life event later. Starting at midday, they'll take it in turns walking around the track all through the afternoon and evening and then overnight into tomorrow in aid of Cancer Research UK. Sammy Dooley is Deputy Chair of Relay for Life Isle of Man. She says hundreds come down every year.
4: Families and friends will come and join during the day. So it's not just teams, it is a big family fun event as well. So yeah, general public will come throughout the day and make the most of our bouncy castles and fun entertainment that's going on.
1: A two-day music festival set to take place in Castletown Square is hoped to bring in much-needed footfall to shops there. It's set to start from 1 o'clock today and has been designed to give families an inexpensive option of something to do over the weekend. Carol Quine is chair of the Castletown Commissioner's Leisure Committee. She says despite the weather conditions today, it will still go ahead.
5: Bring your brolly and your wellies. With this stage, we can still go ahead because all the musicians are going to be well protected. So yeah, it's still going ahead, whether rain or shine.
1: To sport now, and FC Isle of Man head back on the road this afternoon in the NWCFL Premier Division. They'll be hoping to keep up a positive start to the season when they take on Trafford after being unbeaten in their first four matches. Ravens manager Lee Dixon believes his players are already starting to show the qualities they possess.
6: I think you've seen the players have got a different focus. They want to work hard. They want to be difficult to beat and not give other teams much. They want to try and outrun them and outcompete them. And I think we're starting to just see little signs of that. And so I think what we offer is if they would beat us, they're going to have to work extremely hard. And I fancy at the minute, I've said it to the players, if we perform in the correct way, I think we can take anyone on.
1: Today's match at Shoreview is due to get underway at 2 o'clock. Turning to international news now, and disaster response teams from the UK will arrive in Nepal later to help with recovery efforts following devastating flash floods. More than 600 people have died on the country's border with Tibet, while thousands are still missing. 33 British nationals remain unaccounted for, including Prajwal Haldia's parents, who live in Bromley.
7: They mean the world. I don't think you say that enough when you're in front of your parents necessarily, but just that they mean everything to me, and I hope to see them soon.
1: A 41-year-old man's died after a large sign came down at a Christian event in West Sussex. Six others were injured at the big church festival near Stenning yesterday afternoon. And the governor of Tennessee wants to rename Nashville International Airport in honour of Dolly Parton. The country singer, who lived in the city for most of her life, died on Tuesday at the age of 80. Manx Radio News at 8:05. Our next is at 9:00. 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

cloudy, staying dry at first, but rain and drizzle spreads from the south during late this morning, then clearing through this evening before showers return overnight. Winds are light today, highs of 18, a dry, bright start and sunny intervals for Sunday ahead of showers or longer spells of rain arriving tomorrow afternoon and evening. Winds mainly moderate southerly, highs of 18 or 19 tomorrow, and the outlook for Bank Holiday Monday, showers around, becoming isolated by the afternoon.

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Number one for the Isle of Man and the Northwest for more than 20 years. Carnaby Street International, brought to you by the Isle of Man Railways, and it's the last Saturday of the month, which means it's Grand Draw Day today. Not one, not two, but three adult tickets up for grabs for Manxman Sunday Lunch on Sunday, the 6th of September. Your last chance to enter the draw coming up in just under 25 minutes' time at 8:30. And we'll find the winners at 9:30 this morning. On board the time train today, Ethel the Tea Lady, Harry the Driver, Roger the Fireman, and me and you. We leave from platform one shortly. Are you ready? Let's get on with it.

0: 1962 for Elvis Presley. She's Not You. Contact You in 1965 from Telebass. Rescue Me. Morning to Marcus and the girls and Granny Blanche in Yorkshire. Hope you're all keeping well. Good morning to Muriel as well. Looking forward to a bit of cricket today. England look like they're in charge. And where you are in 2026, if you're off to Derby Day today, have a fantastic time. Make sure you wrap up and take some waterproofs with you. Good morning to Val in a damp Lichfield. The rain's on the way shortly. Well, it is bank holiday weekend. We do need the rain, but now it's here, I don't really like it. Back in a sec.
1: Now it is time for a break, so let's break.
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0: And here we are on platform one, waiting for the fast train to the 1960s. Good morning to Billy, Billy Craig in Northern Ireland. Thanks so much for sending me a letter. It's lovely to really to receive letters these days rather than emails and text messages. Not that there's a problem with those.
1: Hello.
0: Hello, Ethel. You all right?
1: How are you today?
0: I'm all right, thanks very much indeed. Thanks for asking.
1: You want for a pancake?
0: I'd love a pancake, please, but could you put the kettle on for the passengers on the train?
1: Too busy at the moment.
0: What do you mean you're too busy at the moment? Oh.
2: Hello, Chris, mate.
0: All right. How are we doing? Roger, thanks very much indeed for getting up early.
2: They wouldn't be going anywhere without me.
0: That's true. Without you, Roger, what would we do stoking the boiler?
2: Good old Isle of Man Railways. The Isle of Man time train is ready to go, boss.
0: Good man.
3: All steamed up and ready to go time travelling, Chris.
0: Thanks, Harry, and thanks for getting up early, of course.
2: All aboard Isle of Man Railways time train.
0: Ethel's got a bit on her, hasn't she? I'm too busy at the moment. Welcome to the world of hits from 1965, the Rolling Stones, Little Red Rooster.

0: Marvin Gaye, Wonderful One, and before that, the Rolling Stones, Little Red Rooster.
1: Anyone for breakfast on a shovel?
0: Oh, yes, please. Actually, Ethel's pancakes were a bit dry and tasteless. So breakfast on a shovel, baked beans, sausages, a bit of bacon, some black pudding would be nice, and some fried bread. I want fried eggs. Oh, actually poached. 8:22 on the big sign with Jackie Wilson.

It's unheard of interrupting a session of filming without good reason. The excuse here was that Radio Caroline was presenting its first birthday award, and it went to the Beatles. The records of the famous four have been in more demand on Radio Caroline than any others. Caroline's top disc jockey, Simon Dee, made the presentation and told the group all about the thousands of requests for their records that he receives. All this popularity doesn't go to their heads. They have enough hair to keep it out. On the air, stage, films, and now at sea, the Beatles ring the bell.

0: Beep, beep, beep, beep, yeah.
1: We don't need a car, we've got a time-travelling train. The Beatles, Drive My Car, good morning to Steve, who sends me a picture of what looks like him standing outside, well, in Disneyland in Florida, wearing a Carnaby Street T-shirt. Good lad.

0: talked to somebody in Peel, back where you are in 2026 last week, and he said, why don't you ever play PJ Proby? I thought, I don't know why. So we'll set the record straight there. And Steve, thank you for spreading the word with your Carnaby Street t-shirt. It's exactly 8:30, competition time with the Isle of Man Railways.
1: Here we are, an Isle of Man Railways time train breakfast.
0: Oh, thanks, Ron. I'll eat that in a minute. Let's do the competition first. Got tickets for one, not two, but three adult tickets for Sunday, the 6th of September, for Manxman Sunday Lunch. Leaving Douglas Steam Railway Station at 12:10, back by 2:40 in the afternoon. 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You'll find all the details online at rail.im. 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
1: All courtesy of the Isle of Man Railways time train.
0: OK, thanks very much indeed, Roger. So these tickets for the 6th of September, the Manxman Sunday lunch train also runs on the 20th of September and the 11th of October. A luxury two-course Sunday lunch with all the trimmings for family and friends and travelling through the beautiful Manx countryside, hauled behind one of our iconic steam railway locomotives. We'll do the draw in an hour's time because it's the last programme of the month. But first of all, another chance for you to enter the draw if you can answer this question. If you get this one wrong, I'm never talking to you again. Which of these themed special events featured in the 2026 Isle of Man Railways dining car brochure is inspired by a famous British sitcom? Is it A, the Gin and Sin Fenoddery special? Is it B, Fawlty Towers special? Is it C, Summertime Gala, or is it D, the Wind Down Tasting Special? A, Gin and Sin Fenoddery Special. B, Fawlty Towers Special. C, Summertime Gala. D, the Wind Down Tasting Special. Which of those themed special events is inspired by a famous British sitcom? A, B, C, or D? 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If you get it right, we'll put you in the draw. If you get it wrong, we'll never talk to you again. By the way, good luck.
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double shot of Marvin Gaye. We played Wonderful One earlier on, and there was just another of a huge string of massive hits for Marvin Gaye. I heard it through the grapevine. And the Ronettes, Be My Baby. Morning, Elizabeth in Williston. Up early with a cake in the oven. Can you please give a loud shout out to Dot? Dot, get out of bed and come for a cuppa at Aqua. Dot, get out of bed. Have a great weekend too, Elizabeth. Thanks so much. Great to hear from you. Hope you're keeping well.

0: Tommy Rivers. Was it Johnny Rivers? Tommy Rivers was an offshore radio DJ in the 1980s and he's on Radio Caroline North. No relation, I don't think. Johnny Rivers it was, and Secret Asian Man. Good morning to Stuart and the happy band of Peel Town Commissioners. The first Peel Sea Scouts are happy to release details of their rolling car wash in Michael Street in Peel, Saturday the 5th of September. £10 per car, the dirtier the better. Ooh-ha. Funds raised will go towards sending our island scouts to the World Jamboree in Poland. So a good luck with that. First Peel Sea Scouts, being an ex-Sea Scout myself, I wish you all the luck in the world with that. And I might bring one of my cars up, you can wash that. I'll make it very, very dirty for you. All right. Good morning as always to Graham and the Bradder Mafia. And of course, Her Indoors as well.
1: Anyone for a brew?
0: Oh, talking of Her Indoors, yes please, thank you very much. Two sugars and milk.
1: Just be careful, there's a wet patch over there.
0: Oh no, I saw that earlier, yeah. Instrumental Magic now from Herb Alpert.

An early hit for the Hollies from 1960. Stop, stop, stop. Good morning to Tina in a dull and cloudy Balafesson. Tina, we're still on speaking terms. Don't worry. How can I not talk to you, Tina?

Good morning, Ian. Ian says, please wish Hannah and Vinny a safe journey from safe journey home from the Lake District this weekend. Please also wish Hannah the best of luck starting a new job next week. All right, Ian, thank you very much. Take us to news time at 9 with Frankie Valli and Alan Price. You're just-

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1: Manx Radio News at 9 o'clock. Moramai, I'm Amy Griffiths. The former Treasury and Health Minister has questioned whether it would be cheaper for the island to send more patients to the UK than treat them locally. Eddie Teer had time in charge of the island's finances and health service before retiring from politics in 2016. For the 2025-26 financial year, health needed an additional £20.8 million to cover its overspend, with Manx Care's most recent accounts forecasting an £8.1 million overspend for this year. Mr. Teer told Manx Radio he'd like to see more done to tackle spending on health.
2: Where we are at the moment is they're given a budget, they overspend that budget, they come back and they get the money. So they're spending money which they haven't been allocated in the first place anyway. There's no financial control there from the outside looking in. And from my point of view, it just looks like Oliver Twist. More, please.
1: Manx Care has been approached for comment. Manx National Heritage has placed the former police station in Castletown on the open market following a decision by its trustees earlier this year. Designed by Bailey Scott in 1895 and completed in 1901, it was the architect's final commission on the Isle of Man before he moved back to England. It's on the market for £250,000, as Simon Richardson reports.
3: The former police station will remain subject to a number of heritage protections. It is a registered building and lies within Castletown's conservation area, and Manx National Heritage will retain its statutory heritage and conservation role. The safeguards mean any future planning applications affecting the property will need to respect its architectural and historic significance, as well as its setting within Castletown. The former police station is being offered for sale through Dean Wood estate agents.
1: To sport now, and a busy day of racing is on the cards in the north of the island for the rescheduled 2026 Derby Day. The event had previously been due to take place last weekend, but was moved after changes were made to the Manx Grand Prix and Classic TT schedule. Andreas Racing Association Club Secretary Neil Champion says it's been a major challenge rearranging the meeting.
4: I'm incredibly proud, and I have to give credit to everyone involved. And as in always, these things, you know, you couldn't possibly name them all because there's lots and lots of people. We're very pleased and proud of the way that we can just roll with this and move things around and get it going.
1: Turning to international news now, and officials in Nepal say the damage caused by devastating floods could cost up to a tenth of its total economic output. More than 600 people are now known to have died. Organisers of a Christian festival in West Sussex say they're heartbroken a man has died and six others were injured yesterday. It's after a sign came down at the Big Church Festival near Stenning. And Manchester City start the day at the top of the Premier League table after winning 4-1 at Crystal Palace last night. They've picked up 6 points from a possible six under new manager Enzo Maresca. Manx Radio News at 9:03. Our next is at 10 o'clock. In the meantime, stay up to date by following Manx Radio on social media or going to manxradio.com.
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0: Rain and drizzle is coming in from the south. It will be with us mid-morning, clear through this evening. There's some showers returning overnight. Winds are light today, highs of 18, a dry, bright start with sunny intervals for Sunday, ahead of showers or longer spells of rain during tomorrow afternoon and evening. Winds mainly moderate from the south, highs of 18 or 19 tomorrow. Some showers at first on Bank Holiday Monday, and these become isolated by Monday afternoon. Sunny intervals after that.
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1: If you've got the average figure but don't want to look average, wear a Playtex Cross Your Heart bra, regular or with fiberfill lining. 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

3 million sellers for you. Play it three every week after nine. 169 Amen Corner. Hello, Susie. 62 for Sam Cooke, Twisting the Night Away, and Swinging 65 for Tom Jones. Of course, it's not unusual. All right, let's get through to some of your texts and emails. Lots of you getting in touch today. Morning, Chris. Would you like to say hi to our son Ben Jolly, please, from Mum and Dad? Graham and Sue. All right, thank you. Morning, Ben. Hope you're keeping well today. And Graham and Sue, thanks, and good to hear from you. Phil and Dell are in North Wales, loving the PJ Proby bit earlier on. Ethel's making dodgy pancakes, we're here. Well, yeah, perhaps she's putting Marmite on them. Well, I do hope not. I think she's run out of pancakes now anyway. Chris, it's Phil from Frolsworth. I'm over in Trevor the Transit on our 10th day up Point of Air. We tune in every Saturday. Well, thank you for that. Trevor shakes his hubcaps when he hears you. Play us a good tune. We go home in the morning to face the winter. All right, have a safe journey home, and thank you for visiting our beautiful island, and do come back and see us soon. Chris, this is Kelvin, listening to the show here in Willenhall in the Black Country. Please say hello to my wife, Marion. She's had a rough time with it over the last few weeks, health-wise. She's now at home recovering. Tell her I love her very, very much indeed. Through all the worry and the stress, we've received wonderful care and kindness from all the staff at the two hospitals where she had the operation and aftercare. Kelvin, thank you. And Marion, continue your convalescence and get well soon, won't you? Terry's been in touch. Hi to those starting back to school. Thank you for all the fab music. To all those starting back to school this week, I hope the start is smooth and full of good vibes. Please mention Angela at St Ninian's, Hannah, as she starts her new job at a new school, and Vinny, who starts with a new Year 9 at his school. And well done to Hannah, Vinny and Sprite as they move to their new house, stroke home. All right, good luck to all of you. Sprite, is that a dog or a cat? Coming up after 10, Simon Clark's on the Saturday Sandwich today with Kiri Kermode. They have a £20 voucher to give away courtesy of the Ginger Hall in Sulby, a likeable lyric from 1989. And by the way, it's National Lemon Juice Day, National Chop Suey Day. Plus, they've got their choice of classics from the 70s and 80s. The Saturday Sandwich on your radio after 10 o'clock. Morning, Chris. Terrific show as per usual. Thank you. Had the pleasure of the company of the legend that is Bob the Marshal this past fortnight. Please wish him a safe trip back to sunny Derbyshire. It's from Jules in Port St Mary. Yeah, saw Bob the Marshal yesterday afternoon. In fine fettle he is. Off to Jerby, no doubt, today. There she was, just a walk.

Number one for the Isle of Man and the North West for more than 20 years. Thank you for making us that. Dion, Run Around Sue, and before that, Millie Small, probably best remembered for My Boy Lollipop. There's another track from her called Sweet William. Morning, Mary. Thank you for your text. Morning, Chris. Please wish my husband, John Brownston, a fun 80th birthday party weekend with all the family who've come over to celebrate. Wasn't that fantastic? Happy 80th birthday, John. Have a fantastic weekend, won't you?

Creedence Clearwater Revival down on the corner. Got to find the winners. It's Grand Draw Day with the Isle of Man Railways. 3 adult tickets to give away for maximum Sunday lunch. We're going to find the winners and give you the answer to this morning's competition question after a fabulous song from Herb Alpert. This guy's in love with you. It's a twin spot from Herb today.

0: written by Burt Bacharach and Hal David. Herb Alpert, This Guy's in Love with You. We played some Instrumental Magic earlier on, Spanish Flea by Herb, so I hope you enjoyed those two. Chris, please can you say hi to Craig and Chris Sims in Ramsey? Craig's recovering from an eye operation. Wish him a speedy recovery and tell him I need him in tip-top condition when I come over in October. And she's looking forward to seeing everyone again. That's Sue Morley in Nottingham. Thank you, Sue. Okay, you know what it's all about by now. Maximum Sunday Lunch for not one, not two, but three adults. We've got three tickets to give away today. So a combined value of £120. A luxury two-course Sunday lunch with all the trimmings for family and friends. Of course, there's a licence bar on board as well. And these tickets are for Sunday, the 6th of September. Leaving Douglas at 10 past 12. Off you go on the steam train to Castletown, back by 20 to 3 in the afternoon. And I'm pleased to say I'm talking to all of you. None of you got the competition question wrong today, which I'm very, very pleased to see. Which of the themed special events featured in the 2026 Isle of Man Railways dining car brochure is inspired by a famous British sitcom? Was it A, Gin and Sin Finodery Special, B, Fawlty Towers Special, C, Summertime Gala, or D, the Wine Down Tasting Special? No, you see, you all got it right. It was B, Fawlty Towers.
1: All courtesy of the Isle of Man Railways time train.
0: Thank you, Roger. Now then, we've got a whole brand tub of entries here. We've got to sift through to find three ticket winners. And the first of those is Annie. Annie, well done. 750 are the last three digits of your mobile. Annie, well done. Adult ticket is yours. And good morning to Joe Hull as well. Hello, Joe. You're a winner. And Ben Corcoran. Well done, Ben. And Bevan's Marine. There you go, you three. Congratulations. Our people will be in touch with your people early next week to confirm your prize. And here comes the boring stuff. 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
0: And a very good morning to Tony and Jeanette on Dartmoor, sending peace, love and poppies. It's damp in Devon, an inch of rain overnight, but it is much needed for the parched grass and gardens and countryside. 28 minutes to 10. Emily.

1967 for Pink Floyd with Syd Barrett. See Emily play, had a couple on the Motown record label. There they are, the Supremes, the Happening and the Four Tops. I Can't Help Myself. Good morning to Joan and Maynard in Peel. Hope you're having a good day and have a great weekend, won't you? Look at the time, 20 to 10 already. Time flies when you're having fun, doesn't it? Still got some more to play before we say goodbye, bye, bye, bye, bye.

The Beach Boys doing it again, and the Van Morrisons, Brown Eyed Girl. Good morning to Joe. Thank you for your WhatsApp message. Morning, Chris. Can you say a big hello to my mum, Kath Garrett? She listens every week. Love from Joe, her favourite child. Hello, Kath.

0: Does sound like we need a new copy of that one. It's got mince pies on it from 1963. The Byrds, 1967, going back. 5 to 10, it's about time we went.
1: Be seeing that loss in the dining car.
0: I know, I hate those people in the dining car. Is there anything else you don't like?
2: I don't like pelican crossings, and I also don't like people who have sticky hands.
0: Oh, I can't stand people with sticky hands, Ethel. You're absolutely right. See you later.
2: All right, see you later.
0: Ta-ta. Listen, we've got to go. We'll do it again next Saturday morning, 8 o'clock.
3: The Black Matter Accelerator is in gear.
0: Yeah.
3: The Flux Capacitor is running.
0: Yes.
3: And this Isle of Man Railway's time travel train is off and running.
0: Okay, better go back to the rain in 2026, though. I'm not particularly looking forward to it, I have to be honest, but there you are.
4: All aboard Isle of Man Railway's time train.
0: Shall we go? I think we... Yes,

That's it. Thank you so much for your company. Hope you've enjoyed the last 2 hours of finger-stabbing, toe-tapping rock and roll music from the 1960s. We'll do it again next Saturday morning on all frequencies from 8 o'clock. You be sure of it. As always, a generous thanks to the Isle of Man Railways for looking after us. Another fabulous prize to give away for the month of September. We'll announce that next Saturday morning. But most of all, thank you to you, because without you listening, we wouldn't be bothered to be here. Coming next, Simon Clark, Kiri Kermode on the Saturday Sandwich with a likeable lyric and their choice of classic hits from the 70s and 80s and much more besides. Don't forget, if you'd like to listen to your favourite 60s hits again, this programme will be available on demand for the next 7 days at manxradio.com. Have yourselves a great weekend. Get your Ganex out. If you don't know what a Ganex is, look it up. Harold Wilson had one. See you next Saturday morning. Take care. God bless. Peace and poppies. Ta-da.

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1: Radio news at 10 o'clock. Maramai, I'm Amy Griffiths. The Isle of Man Chamber of Commerce says it's taking a neutral stance on the proposed Morvannin offshore wind farm. President Claire Watterson and board member Chris Corlett have been challenged on the Chamber's relationship with developer Ørsted after the energy firm sponsored its 70th anniversary gala dinner. However, Ms Watterson says the Chamber has been facilitating for its members to interact with Ørsted.
2: As Chamber, we don't either support it or we're not against it. So we are taking a very neutral position. It's not up to us whether it happens or not. However, what we do need to do is to make sure that everybody possible can see the benefits and the drawbacks of this.
1: A former MHK and minister has branded the island's current voting system undemocratic. Hazel Hannan, who was first elected as MHK for Peel in 1986, says she strongly disagrees with the current multi-seat first-past-the-post system. Ms Hannan believes the Isle of Man should revert to what she calls a system where the first vote counts.
3: You know, we ought to get back to some sort of proportional representation. It then doesn't matter about the size of the constituency to the same extent. But I think we need to get back to proper grown-up politics, whereby we have proportional representation. Whichever way you do it, your first vote counts. It can be transferred, but that's up to you.
1: To sport now, and the 2026-27 Isle of Man football season gets underway later. The majority of games across all four senior men's divisions are due to kick off at 2:30. It comes after some notable changes over the summer, including Ayr United taking voluntary relegation to Division 2 and the clubs of Jim's and Douglas Athletic merging together. Manx Radio's football correspondent Tony Meppham says it's not all been all plain sailing in the off-season.
4: I'm looking forward to football back on a regular basis on a Saturday, Rob, to be honest with you. But it hasn't been without its problems, because one or two clubs have found it hard with numbers and just getting it together. But it's something that sort of happens now and then at the start of a season. And once the season gets going, hopefully the numbers will come good and we'll be back on song.
1: Turning to international news now, and aid starting to be handed out in Nepal, where deadly flash floodings claimed the lives of at least 600 people. A crisis response team from the UK is due to arrive in the area later to help British nationals affected. Families of victims of manslaughter are calling on the British Justice Secretary to not release their killers from prison early. 5,000 people are due to be freed in England and Wales, though the UK government insists the most dangerous offenders will be kept behind bars. And Nashville International Airport could soon be renamed in honour of Dolly Parton. The governor of Tennessee says he wants to remember the state's favourite daughter. Manx Radio News at 3 minutes past 10. Our next is at 11 o'clock. 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

know where people play games with the night. God, it was too hot to sleep. I followed the sound of a jukebox coming from up the levee. All of a sudden, I could hear somebody whistling from right behind me. I turned around and she said,

0: Wait, did you hear that?
1: Oh, this is sure stirring up some ghosts for me. She said there's one thing you gotta learn, is not to be afraid of it. I said, no, I like it. I like it, it's good. She said, you like it now.

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1: Manx Radio News at 11 o'clock. Moramai, I'm Amy Griffiths. The Isle of Man Chamber of Commerce says it's taking a neutral stance on the proposed Morvannin offshore wind farm. President Claire Watterson and board member Chris Corlett were challenged on its relationship with developer Ørsted on Manin Line. The energy firm sponsored the lobby group's 70th anniversary gala dinner and has hosted events about the proposal. However, Ms. Watterson said the chamber has been facilitating for its members to interact with Ørsted.
2: As chamber, we don't either support it or we're not against it. So we are taking a very neutral position. It's not up to us whether it happens or not. However, what we do need to do is to make sure that everybody possible can see the benefits and the drawbacks of this.
1: Manx National Heritage has placed the former police station in Castletown on the open market following a decision by its trustees earlier this year. Designed by Bailey Scott in 1895 and completed in 1901, the building was the architect's final commission on the Isle of Man before he moved back to England. It's on the market for £250,000, as Simon Richardson reports.
3: The former police station will remain subject to a number of heritage protections. It is a registered building and lies within Castletown's conservation area, and Manx National Heritage will retain its statutory heritage and conservation role. The safeguards mean any future planning applications affecting the property will need to respect its architectural and historic significance, as well as its setting within Castletown. The former police station is being offered for sale through Dean Wood estate agents.
1: The annual Cancer Research UK Relay for Life event returns to the NSE in Douglas today. 32 teams will take to the track from midday, with fundraisers taking turns on a continuous 24-hour walk to symbolise that cancer never sleeps. The event has previously raised over £120,000, and each year survivors of cancer start proceedings with a lap of honour. Sammy Dooley is Deputy Chair of Relay for Life Isle of Man.
4: It's a fantastic event, and until you come and see it and take part or just come and absorb the atmosphere, you don't really know what it's like. But yeah, I would really encourage anyone to just come and find out about it and see what we're doing down here. But yeah, really excited.
1: Turning to international news now, and it's reported the costs of rebuilding parts of Nepal decimated by flash floods could run into the billions. The number of dead has climbed to above 600, but thousands of people remain unaccounted for, 3 days on from the disaster. The families of victims of manslaughter are asking the UK government not to free their killers as part of the early release scheme. In an open letter, they say they feel they're being asked to bear the consequences of the prison capacity crisis. And Prince's Street in Edinburgh has now fully reopened after a fire at the old Debenhams store last month. Trams and buses can now resume their normal routes after barriers were removed this morning. Manx Radio News at 3 minutes past 11. Our next is at 12 o'clock. 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
1: Manx Radio News at 12 o'clock. Fast am I. I'm Amy Griffiths. The Isle of Man Chamber of Commerce says it's taking a neutral stance on the proposed Morvannon offshore wind farm. President Claire Watterson and board member Chris Corlett were challenged on its relationship with developer Ørsted on Manin Line. The energy firm sponsored the lobby group's 70th anniversary gala dinner and has hosted events about the proposal. However, Ms. Watterson said the chamber has been facilitating for its members to interact with Ørsted.
2: As chamber, we don't either support it or we're not against it. So we are taking a very neutral position. It's not up to us whether it happens or not. However, what we do need to do is to make sure that everybody possible can see the benefits and the drawbacks of this.
1: The former MHK and minister has branded the island's current voting system undemocratic. Hazel Hannan, who was first elected as MHK for Peel in 1986, says she strongly disagrees with the current multi-seat first-past-the-post system. Mrs. Hannan believes the Isle of Man should revert to what she calls proper proportional representation, where the first vote counts.
3: You know, we ought to get back to some sort of proportional representation. It then doesn't matter about the size of the constituency to the same extent, but I think we need to get back to proper grown-up politics, whereby we have proportional representation. Whichever way you do it, your first vote counts. It can be transferred, but that's up to you.
1: 32 teams of fundraisers are just starting the 24-hour Relay for Life event at the National Sports Centre. They'll take it in turns walking around the track all through the afternoon and evening and overnight into Sunday in aid of Cancer Research UK. Sammy Dooley is Deputy Chair of Relay for Life Isle of Man. She says hundreds come down every year.
4: Families and friends will come and join during the day. So it's not just teams, it is a big family fun event as well. So yeah, general public will come throughout the day and make the most of our bouncy castles and fun entertainment that's going on.
1: To sport now, and a busy day of racing's on the cards in the north of the island for the rescheduled 2026 Jerby Day. Two and three-wheeled action will take to the circuit at Jerby Motordrome, while there will also be parades and displays as part of the event hosted by Andreas Racing Association. Turning to international news now, and thousands of people are still missing after deadly flash flooding in Nepal, with 33 British nationals among those unaccounted for. More than 600 have died. The UK is sending a crisis response team to support those affected. An investigation's underway after a sign fell down at a Christian festival in West Sussex, leaving one man dead. Six other people were hurt at the big church festival near Stenning yesterday afternoon. And a yellow weather warning for thunderstorms is coming into force across central England and southern Wales. The Met Office says there could be hail, lightning and strong winds until 9 o'clock tonight. 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Our next is at 1 o'clock. 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
1: Manx Radio News at 1 o'clock. First am I. I'm Amy Griffiths. A former Treasury and Health Minister has questioned whether it would be cheaper for the island to send more patients to the UK than treat them locally. Eddie Teer had time in charge of the island's finances and health service before retiring from politics in 2016. For the 2025-26 financial year, health needed an additional £20.8 million to cover its overspend, with Manx Care's most recent accounts forecasting an £8.1 million overspend this year. Mr. Teer told Manx Radio he'd like to see more done to tackle spending on health.
2: Where we are at the moment is they're given a budget, they overspend that budget, they come back and they get the money. So they're spending money which they haven't been allocated in the first place anyway. There's no financial control there from the outside looking in. And from my point of view, it just looks like Oliver Twist. More, please.
1: Manx Care has been approached for comment. The Isle of Man Chamber of Commerce says it's taking a neutral stance on the proposed Morvannin offshore wind farm. President Claire Watterson and board member Chris Corlett were challenged on its relationship with developer Ørsted on Manin Line. The energy firm sponsored the lobby group's 70th anniversary gala dinner and has hosted events about the proposal. However, Ms. Watterson says the chamber has been facilitating for its members to interact with Ørsted.
3: As chamber, we don't either support it or we're not against it. So we are taking a very neutral position. It's not up to us whether it happens or not. However, what we do need to do is to make sure that everybody possible can see the benefits and the drawbacks of this.
1: A number of bus services have been placed at risk today. Eight routes from around 5 o'clock may not run as scheduled. Bus Vannin says it's working through the day to cover the services if possible. A reason for the potential disruption hasn't been given. A former MHK and minister has branded the island's current voting system undemocratic. Hazel Hannan, who was first elected as MHK for Peel in 1986, says she strongly disagrees with the current multi-seat first-past-the-post system. Mrs. Hannan believes the Isle of Man should revert to a system where the first vote counts.
4: You know, we ought to get back to some sort of proportional representation. It then doesn't matter about the size of the constituency to the same extent. But I think we need to get back to proper grown-up politics, whereby we have proportional representation. Whichever way you do it, your first vote counts. It can be transferred, but that's up to you.
1: Manx National Heritage has put the former police station in Castletown up for sale following a decision by its trustees earlier this year. Designed by Bailey Scott in 1895 and completed in 1901, the building was the architect's final commission on the Isle of Man before he moved back to England. It's on the market for £250,000, as Simon Richardson reports.
5: The former police station will remain subject to a number of heritage protections. It is a registered building and lies within Castletown's conservation area, and Manx National Heritage will retain its statutory heritage and conservation role. The safeguards mean any future planning applications affecting the property will need to respect its architectural and historic significance, as well as its setting within Castletown. The former police station is being offered for sale through Dean Wood Estate Agents.
1: To sport now, and the 2026-27 Isle of Man football season gets underway later today. The majority of the opening league games across all four senior men's divisions are due to kick off at 2:30. Among the first week clashes, 2026 Eric Fletcher Charity Shield winners Peel begin the defence of their Canada Life Men's Premier League title at home to Ramsey. Here's Manx Radio's football correspondent Tony Meppam.
6: Ramsey have improved because they've gained two or three really good players, which will make the new management team of Adam Hutchin and Stephen Leese a lot stronger this season. I think Peel will just win it, but this year it's going to be very difficult because there's one or two players who go away travelling in a couple of months from Peel's first team, which will weaken them even more.
1: Turning to international news now, and thousands of people are still missing after deadly flash flooding in Nepal, with 33 British nationals among those unaccounted for. More than 600 have died. The UK sending a crisis response team to support British nationals affected. Sussex police are appealing for any video footage to be sent to them after a man died yesterday at a Christian festival. Six other people were hurt at the Big Church Festival near Stenning when a huge sign toppled over. And Liverpool have agreed a 5-year deal with PSG winger Bradley Barcola. It's described as a big boost for the club ahead of today's game, although Nottingham Forest are currently 1-0 ahead. Manx Radio News at 1:05, and that's all from me for now. You can stay up to date, though, by following Manx Radio on social media or going to manxradio.com.

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1: From the Sky News Centre at 2. It's thought the costs of rebuilding parts of Nepal devastated by flash floods could run into the billions. The number of dead has climbed above 600, but thousands of people remain unaccounted for 3 days on. The floods were caused by part of a glacier breaking off high up in the Himalayas. Monica Newpain, a climate activist in Nepal, says she and her colleagues knew something like this could happen.
2: I have one fellow climate activist. She lost her house in this flood. And it's the same thing because we have been advocating about this for years and years. It was extremely disheartening.
1: The Archbishop of Canterbury says she's sad and shocked after a man died at a Christian festival in West Sussex yesterday. Six others were injured after a sign fell down near Stenning. 30 families of manslaughter victims have urged the Justice Secretary not to free their killers under the early prison release scheme in England and Wales. The government says the most dangerous criminals will be kept behind bars. Middlesbrough fans have held a minute's applause to pay tribute to two police officers killed in a head-on collision last weekend. PC Matthew Blades and PC Tom Clough died in the crash on the A66 near the town, alongside five young men. The Championship Club say they wanted to show their appreciation for both officers. Elsewhere, Liverpool and Nottingham Forest are both looking for their first Premier League wins of the season. Live to Shane Pinnington at Anfield.
3: Where it's Liverpool 1, Nottingham Forest 2, and Alexander Isak had got the host back on level terms here. He tapped down Cody Gakpo's cross to cancel out Danny Doyle's first half strike for the visitors. So Bosley just saw an effort go over two, but the visitors have just been given a penalty after Alisson fouled Nico Williams and Morgan Gibbs-White scored from the spot. It's Liverpool 1, Nottingham Forest 2.
1: Newly promoted sides Coventry and Hull City face off later, while Celtic look to put their Champions League disappointment behind them when they return to Scottish Premiership action at home to Falkirk. That's the latest. I'm Imani Rana.

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1: From the Sky News Centre at 3. A doctor in Nepal says his hospital's receiving more bodies than patients to treat. The number of people killed in the flash floods has passed 650. Matt Baden is from the International Federation of the Red Cross and tells us what they're currently focusing on.
2: Right now, it's about the next 72 hours, which will be food, water and non-food items. Shelter will certainly be a huge priority. And once we can kind of establish those emergency needs, we'll likely move into other forms of programming to support livelihoods, getting people back into a more permanent shelter.
1: Families of those affected by homicide have called for prisoners convicted of manslaughter to be excluded from the government's early release scheme. The plan aims to ease overcrowding in jails in England and in Wales. Among those who've signed an open letter is Emma Webber, whose son Barnaby was stabbed to death in Nottingham.
3: It's bad enough that we have this horror in the first place. The thought that these perpetrators are going to be able to get out early, let alone serve their proper time, is heartbreaking and a disgrace and a shame on our nation.
1: The Archbishop of Canterbury says she's praying for the family, friends and loved ones of a man who died at a Christian festival. A large sign fell on the victim in West Sussex yesterday. Investigators say the driver of a train which derailed a fortnight ago reported seeing a kink in the track. The rear carriage was dragged across sleepers near Wickford in Essex for 1.5 miles. Liverpool are still waiting for their first win under new manager Andoni Iraola after a 2-2 draw with Nottingham Forest. Coventry City host their first top-flight home match since 2001 against Hull City, and Celtic are at home to Falkirk in the Scottish Premiership. While England's cricketers are continuing to build their second innings lead over Pakistan on day 3 of the second test, the hosts were ahead by 277 runs a short time ago. That's the latest. I'm Imani Rana.

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1: From the Sky News Centre at 4, rescue efforts after the devastating flash floods in Nepal are being described by its government as a national priority. More than 600 people are now confirmed dead. Nearly 3,000 are missing 3 days after the disaster, including 33 UK nationals. Nepal's Foreign Minister Shishir Kanal says the country's requested help from its neighbours to find those still unaccounted for.
2: In areas such as opening the tunnel where people have been trapped, technologies that help us locate people alive in affected areas, quick forensic and DNA analysis, and mortuaries to keep the bodies.
1: People whose loved ones were killed have sent a letter to the Justice Secretary calling for anyone convicted of manslaughter to be excluded from the prisoner early release scheme. More than 30 families are backing the move. A man has been arrested on suspicion of murder and attempted murder after a body was found next to a seriously injured child in County Tyrone. A terraced house has been sealed off in Dungannon. Traders in part of Edinburgh city centre say they're looking forward to a bumper weekend. The entire thoroughfare of Princes Street has reopened after a fire at an old Debenhams store 7 weeks ago. To sport now, where Liverpool and Nottingham Forest are both still to win in the Premier League this season after a 2-2 draw at Anfield. Dan Endoy and Morgan Gibbs-White were on target for the visitors, but Liverpool came from behind twice. Despite them not being able to hold on to the lead, Forest boss Oliver Glasner was satisfied with their display.
3: I'm very proud on the performance. I'm very proud on the way we played. I'm very proud on how many chances we created and how scoring 2 goals. But we all feel frustrated and disappointed about the result because we have the feeling it could have been more.
1: And Bournemouth have a 1-0 half-time lead at home against Everton, while Coventry City and Hull City are goalless at the CBS Arena. Scottish Premiership champion Celtic are 2-0 up against Falkirk. That's the latest. I'm Imani Rana.
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Saturday afternoon on your smart speaker and at gold.manxradio.com. From the Isle of Man, this is Manx Radio Gold. And a very warm welcome to this week's Hartley's Record Bag. Here we are, another week has flown by once again. It is Ben with you here for the next 3 hours. We do this every Saturday between 4 and 7 o'clock, where we take control and bring you our selection of the greatest hits on earth. It's what we do here on Manx Radio Gold, and music just like that, the Beatles and the Jam to kick off proceedings. And here we are, 29th of August, in the middle of a bank holiday weekend on the island. So I hope you're enjoying your weekend so far, and hopefully you've got a little bit of time off work to look forward to on Monday. We couldn't go any further on this afternoon's programme without playing music from this lady.

Such sad news when it was announced on Tuesday evening that Dolly had passed away at the age of 80 after a brief battle with cancer. And surely one of the most popular performers of all time, a worldwide superstar who just seemed to be loved by everybody and the most incredible career. She wrote over 3,000 songs, performed in various movies and TV shows, a lot of presenting down the years, all the philanthropy work, the literacy project. Of course, there's a branch of that here on the Isle of Man. Just the most incredible legacy. So we really wanted to play you something from Dolly today. Ironically, that is, I think, my favourite Dolly song. And ironically, of all the songs she wrote over the years, she didn't write that one. Barry Mann and Cynthia Weil, 1977, the title track from Dolly's massive selling album, Here You Come Again.

we take our first dip into the musical diary on this Saturday afternoon to bring you the biggest selling song of 1987. And it was this weekend in 87. It went to number one. It was there for 5 weeks, and it was the one that set him on the road to massive success, particularly around that time with Stock, Aitken and Waterman. But more recent times, he's had such a resurgence, Rick Astley. And for me, Stock, Aitken and Waterman, that is their sort of finest song, I think. It's aged so well over the years. I still think it sounds brilliant today, almost 40 years on. And before that, a lady who turns 67 years of age today, the Scottish singer-songwriter who started as a backing singer for the Tourists and Eurythmics with their Annie and Dave before joining Fairground Attraction. She had a big solo career in the 90s. We love her. Fantastic voice. And that was such a huge song. The Patience of Angels. Happy birthday to Eddie Reader. Oh.

thank you so much for being with us. Here we are on Manx Radio Gold in the middle of a bank holiday weekend, a bank holiday Monday to look forward to. That will then conclude August, because Tuesday, it'll be the 1st of September into the 9th month of the year. And of course, the schools go back this coming Thursday. That's when the youngsters return. I think Tuesday and Wednesday, it's sort of inset days for school staff. So the school summer holidays have kind of flown by, haven't they, once again? T-Rex, Dusty and Amy Winehouse on Manx Radio Gold as we go back to the musical diary. And look at this, what a song we have for you now. It went to number one on the US singles chart this weekend in 1970, and it's Edwin Starr.

So good. This weekend in 1970, Edwin Starr was absolutely doing his thing on the US singles chart with War. As we stay with the musical diary now, we'll celebrate the forthcoming birthday in a moment of Al Jardine from the Beach Boys. Now to a song this weekend in 1987. It was climbing up the charts for Fleetwood Mac.

There he is, singer, songwriter and co-founder of the Beach Boys. He celebrates his 84th birthday this coming Thursday. Al Jardine did a lot of sort of backing vocals and harmonies for the Beach Boys, but he was absolutely there as the lead singer on that one, Help Me Rhonda. And this weekend in 1987, Fleetwood Mac and the much-missed Christine McVie were climbing up the charts and doing their thing with that song from the Tango in the Night album. It was Little Lies here on Manx Radio Gold.

Saturday afternoon on Manx Radio Gold, the All Saints classic Hall & Oates. So good to hear Rich Girl again and Madonna as we look now to Monday, Bank Holiday Monday, when this gentleman will be 81 years of age.

There he is, the man from Belfast, who on Monday will be 81 years of age. It's Van Morrison. Had to play you something from Van on Hartley's Record Bag this week. And which one do you go for? Just so, so many. But for me, that is absolutely one of the standout songs. Bright Side of the Road. As we edge ever closer towards our news roundup at 5 o'clock, to take us there, Elvis after Freak Power.

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1: I'm Amy Griffiths, and these are the stories making the headlines in the Isle of Man today. A former Treasury and Health Minister has questioned whether it would be cheaper for the island to send more patients to the UK than treat them locally. Eddie Teer says he'd like to see more done to tackle spending on health. The Isle of Man Chamber of Commerce says it's taking a neutral stance on the proposed Morvannon offshore wind farm. President Claire Watterson and board member Chris Corlett have been challenged on its relationship with developer Ørsted after the energy firm sponsored the lobby group's 70th anniversary gala dinner. A former MHK and minister has branded the island's current voting system undemocratic. Hazel Hannan believes the Isle of Man should revert to what she calls proper proportional representation, where the first vote counts. The government's paid tribute to King Harald of Norway, who's died at the age of 89. In a statement, he was praised for his dignity and humility. A spokesperson extended condolences to members of the Norwegian royal family and the people of Norway, saying, "Our thoughts are with them at this time of national mourning." And Manx National Heritage has put the former police station in Castletown up for sale following a decision by its trustees earlier this year. The historic Bailey Scott building's on the market for £250,000. That's a look at some of today's main headlines. For the very latest, you can follow Manx Radio on social media or go to manxradio.com.

Thank you so much for being with us on this Saturday afternoon. It is the 29th of August. We are in the middle of a bank holiday weekend here on the island. And that's Billy Ocean and Genesis on your smart speaker and at gold.manxradio.com. This is Manx Radio Gold, and it's Ben with you here for Hartley's Record Bag. We are along. It's me and you together through until 7 o'clock as we dig our hand deep into the bag of tricks by our side. It's our selection of the greatest hits on earth. We do this every Saturday between 4 and 7. And so many big songs to bring you, including three from one of the finest, a gentleman who has, well, close links to the Isle of Man. That's an understatement, because he was born here. This coming Tuesday, Sir Barry Gibb celebrates his 80th birthday. So we'll play you some music from the Bee Gees and some songs that Barry wrote for other performers. It's a rich catalogue to dig into, so we're going to select just three. That's coming up between now and six, after a bit of a classic now from the Troggs.

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But I wanna know for sure. Come on and hold me tight.

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But I wanna know for sure.

It's one of those songs that will just always sound so, so good. It's the Trogs on Manx Radio Gold, ahead of our celebration of Sir Barry Gibb's forthcoming 80th birthday. We will bring you something from Mariah Carey in just a few moments, a song of hers that was absolutely doing its thing this weekend in 2005. And now, music from Squeeze, because singer, songwriter, one of the main men with the band right from the beginning, he's still there, absolutely doing his thing. He celebrates his 69th birthday on Monday. It's Glenn Tilbrook.

This weekend in 2005, from the album The Emancipation of Mimi, it was a massive hit for Mariah Carey, We Belong Together. And on Monday, Glenn Tilbrook will be 69 years of age. What a songwriter and performer he is. All the success with Squeeze down the years, a bit of a solo career as well, but from the early 1980s, it's got to be right up there with the finest offerings ever from Squeeze, and there's a heck of a lot to choose from that was labelled with love. On Manx Radio Gold, as we celebrate now a very, very special birthday. This coming Tuesday, the 1st of September, the Isle of Man's finest, Sir Barry Gibb, will be celebrating his 80th birthday. So let's celebrate that now with two songs that he wrote for other performers, Frankie Valli and Dionne Warwick. You might know which songs are on the way. But first of all, we had to do something that he recorded with Robin and Morris as the Bee Gees. Here they are with one of their

In terms of songs they wrote for other people, that one has just really come back to my attention in more recent times. We played it a few times on Hartley's Record Bag since we've been with you on a Saturday afternoon over the last couple of years, and I thought it would just be one of the perfect songs to play today as we celebrate this coming Tuesday, 1st of September, the 80th birthday of Sir Barry Gibb. And if you missed that interview he recorded with Manx Radio, Tynwald Day last year with Chris Pearson and Christy De Haven, it is still available as a podcast at manxradio.com. Just fascinating memories of growing up here on the island and that career as well. Just some incredible stories about his time with Robin and Morris. Together we played You Should Be Dancing, the Bee Gees there, a song Barry wrote on his own for the Grease soundtrack. They got Frankie Valli to perform it, one of the greatest marriages of singer and songwriter I think there has ever been. And yeah, the work they did with Dionne Warwick. That was Heartbreaker on Manx Radio Gold.

He would have been 68 today, Michael Jackson. It was June 2009 that he passed away. Hard to believe that is over 17 years ago now. And well, what a plethora of music. When it comes to Michael Jackson, which song do you go for? Billie Jean is the one we thought we would pick out for you on Hartley's Record Bag. Saturday tea time. So good to have you with us. It's Ben with you through until 7. 2 hours of love songs at 7 o'clock, and then the Saturday night jukebox will be well and truly cranked up at 9, when in fact you can hear more music like this.

You know we love playing music from Bob Dylan here on Manx Radio Gold, positively 4th Street. One of her most underrated songs, that is a little gem from the mid-1990s, Share, One by One. And, well, I don't think Baker Street is underrated because that is one of the all-time greats. It's what we do here on Manx Radio Gold. We play you the greatest hits on earth 24 hours a day, and they don't get much better than that. Jerry Rafferty. Look at the time, we're heading towards the news at 6 o'clock. We're here till 7 to take us to the news, Jefferson Airplane and the Waterboys.

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1: From the Sky News Centre at 6, poor weather's hampering a fourth day of rescue efforts in flood-stricken Nepal. Wednesday's disaster has left almost 700 people dead there and in neighbouring Tibet. 33 UK nationals are among nearly 3,000 still missing, including 16 pilgrims from a South London temple. Community member Vidi Mohan says there are concerns the group may have crossed into Chinese territory.
2: Tibet is a place where information, I know, is very tightly controlled. So it's really difficult to get any information out of it. We really need efforts to be made at the very highest level of the Foreign Office. And I really think the Foreign Secretary and perhaps the Prime Minister need to get involved.
1: The Ministry of Justice says it's fast-tracking a plan to keep more of the most dangerous offenders behind bars in England and Wales. It's in response to a letter from the families of 30 homicide victims. They're calling for anyone convicted of manslaughter not to be released early as part of attempts to ease prison overcrowding. Elsewhere, a man has been found dead next to a seriously injured child in County Tyrone. Police say that a male has been arrested on suspicion of murder and attempted murder. Sir James Cleverley's quitting the shadow cabinet to stand for London mayor. The former foreign secretary says the UK capital needs someone who is prepared to fight for its future. Spurs are facing Newcastle, with both aiming for their first wins of the Premier League season. Live to Guy Swindles at the Tottenham Hotspur Stadium.
3: Spurs nil, Newcastle nil. So neither side has taken a step towards that first victory yet. Newcastle's best moment came in the very first minute. Alanga's lob just going over at the far post. Since then, Pedro Porro, back from World Cup winning with Spain, has been Spurs' most dangerous player. Two fine efforts, well saved. Spurs nil, Newcastle nil.
1: And Hull City got the better of fellow newly promoted club Coventry 1-0. Liverpool drew 2-2 with Nottingham Forest. Celtic beat Falkirk 2-1 in the Scottish Premiership. And Hearts got 2-1 against St Johnstone. That's the latest. I'm Imani Rana.

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This is Manx Radio Gold, and we get the final hour of this week's Hartley's Record Bag underway with Santana and Rob Thomas and Dire Straits' Money for Nothing. Thank you so much for being with us on this Saturday evening, 29th of August. We're in the middle of a bank holiday weekend on the Isle of Man, so I hope on Monday you've got a little bit of time off work to look forward to. Ben with you here. Still, so many great songs to bring you. This is our selection of the greatest hits on earth. Music like this from Paul Carrack now with Ace. And this is the wonderful How Long. Good evening.

He's been to the Isle of Man to perform a few times over the years, and he's always gone down so well, and a man who's worked with so many musicians over the years, Mike and the Mechanics, Squeeze as well, a great sort of solo career. But that's where it all began for Paul Carrick in the mid-1970s with Ace, How Long, on Manx Radio Gold. Gloria Estefan has got a birthday on Tuesday. She will be 69 years of age. So we will play you her debut hit song in the UK singles chart from 1984. It's a proper Saturday night belter. Looking forward to that. First of all, let's go to this weekend in 1966 when Donovan was doing rather well with this.

69 years of age, she will be this coming Tuesday. The Cuban singer Gloria Estefan, born 1st of September in Havana. And that was her first hit song in the UK singles chart with Miami Sound Machine. She had a lot of success with the band before branching out into an even bigger solo career and still making great music. But for me, that will always be one of her absolute best. Happy birthday to Gloria for this coming Tuesday. Dr. Beat on Manx Radio Gold. And it was absolutely doing the business this weekend in 1966. The Scottish singer Donovan with Sunshine Superman.

It's Manx Radio Gold with Natasha Bedingfield, Barry White and the Supremes. Saturday evening, it's Ben with you here. So good to have you along. We are with you through until 7 o'clock. It's me and you together as we take a little wander through the final few of our selection of the greatest hits on earth. 2 hours of love songs from seven. The Saturday Night Jukebox is on from nine. To this weekend in 1984, when Tina Turner was back on the music scene with one of her biggest selling records.

After 15 years of having hit records, she finally got to number one on the US singles chart with that song. And she definitely did it in style there, didn't she? It was absolutely one of her best. Tina Turner, What's Love Got to Do With It? And that was absolutely doing its thing in America this weekend in 1984. It's Manx Radio Gold. Tomorrow, the man from Northern Ireland, the man of the checkered suits, D. Reams lead singer Peter Cooner, is celebrating his 60th birthday. So we will play you that number one song from D. Ream. But look at this. This coming Thursday marks 9 years since we lost Walter Becker, co-founder and guitarist for Steely Dan, songwriter, producer. He worked with a lot of artists down the years and had so much success, an incredible songwriter and producer as well. But it's his work with Steely Dan that I think he will be best remembered.

from the wonderful Isle of Man. This is Manx Radio Gold. You can wipe my

It's Elton, Are You Ready for Love, a song that was reissued at this weekend in 2003, and it went to number one. Big song for Elton. Peter Kuna, lead singer of D-Ream, is 60 tomorrow. Things can only get better. And this coming Thursday marks 9 years since Walter Becker passed away. And just what a great, great song. All that work he did with Steely Dan, and that is one of their best. Do It Again here on Manx Radio Gold. We are fast approaching 2 hours of love songs at 7 o'clock, when you can hear more like this.

So good. Piano in the Dark. It's Brenda Russell, and you can hear plenty more like that after the news at 7. 2 hours of love songs on the way very soon. The Saturday Night Jukebox is on from 9. And that pretty much concludes Hartley's Record Bag for another week here on Manx Radio Gold. Thanks so much for being with us. It's been great fun as always. We'll pop the bag away, but it will be back open again and out in fine style again next Saturday afternoon at 4. In the meantime, enjoy the rest of your bank holiday weekend. I hope you've got some time off work to look forward to on Monday. Fingers crossed. Whatever you're up to, have a brilliant weekend. Enjoy the rest of your evening. To take us to the news at 7, I will leave you with Green Day. But first of all, what about this for a song? It's Julie Driscoll and Brian Auger.

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1: From the Sky News Centre at 7, a 13-year-old girl and her brother are among the 33 UK nationals missing in Nepal. Rescue teams are frantically searching for survivors after catastrophic floods left more than 600 people dead. Nearly 3,000 are still missing. The founding member of a temple in South London has been leading a pilgrimage to Nepal and China and is among those unaccounted for.

0: Dipti Mahanti says Navi Das is the heart of the community.
1: I found him in one of the previous temple, and since then he has been like a fatherly figure to us. So guiding us through from difficult times, celebrating our success and everything for the last 18 years. Yeah.
0: People whose loved ones were killed have sent a letter to the Justice Secretary calling for anyone convicted of manslaughter to be excluded from the prisoner early release scheme. More than 30 families are backing the move. Investigators say the driver of a train which derailed a fortnight ago reported seeing a kink in the track. A carriage was dragged across sleepers near Wickford in Essex for 1.5 miles. Prince's Street in Edinburgh has now fully reopened after a fire at the old Debenhams store last month. Trams and buses can resume their normal routes. To sport, where Spurs are facing Newcastle, with both aiming for their first wins of the Premier League season. Guy Swindles is at the Tottenham Stadium.
2: And it's looking as if Newcastle are heading for theirs, because it's Spurs nil, Newcastle 2. Alanga giving the visitors the lead with a lovely finish just after the hour mark. And then Visser, a little overhead kick after a header on from a corner, made it 2. Spurs have had plenty of opportunities, they just haven't taken them. Spurs nil, Newcastle 2.
0: Celtic beat Falkirk 2-1 in the Scottish Premiership. And England's cricketers are closing in on a series-clinching win over Pakistan after a strong third day in the second test at Lord's. Joe Root's side closed on 177 for 7 in their second innings, extending their lead to 357 runs. That's the latest. I'm Imani Rana.

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1: From the Sky News Centre at 8. Rescue efforts after the devastating flash floods in Nepal are being described by its government as a national priority. More than 600 people are now confirmed dead. Nearly 3,000 are missing 3 days after the disaster, including 33 UK nationals. Nepal's Foreign Minister Shishir Kanal says the country's requested help from its neighbours to find those still unaccounted for.
2: In areas such as opening the tunnel where people have been trapped, technologies that help us locate people alive in affected areas, quick forensic and DNA analysis, and mortuaries to keep the bodies.
1: A van driver has died in a collision with a train in West Lancashire. It happened just after 3 o'clock this afternoon on a level crossing at Burska. Investigations are underway. Families of those affected by homicide have called for prisoners convicted of manslaughter to be excluded from the government's early release scheme. The plan aims to ease overcrowding in jails.

0: in England and in Wales. More than 30 families have written an open letter. Among the signatories is Emma Webber, whose son Barnaby was stabbed to death in Nottingham.
1: It's bad enough that we have this horror in the first place. The thought that these perpetrators are going to be able to get out early, let alone serve their proper time, is heartbreaking and a disgrace and a shame on our nation.
0: Sir James Cleverley's quitting the shadow cabinet to run for Mayor of London. The Conservative MP says the contest needs a credible big hitter. Prince's Street in Edinburgh has now fully reopened after a fire at the old Debenham store last month. Trams and buses can resume their normal routes. And Newcastle got their first victory of the season as they beat winless Tottenham 2-0 in North London. Hull City maintained their 100% start to life in the Premier League with a 1-0 success at Coventry, while Celtic made it 3 wins from 3 in the Scottish Premiership with a 2-1 victory at home to Falkirk. That's the latest. I'm Imani Rana.

cry if you saw me crying? And would you save my soul tonight?

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1: From the Sky News Centre at 9. It's thought the costs of rebuilding parts of Nepal devastated by flash floods could run into the billions. The number of dead has climbed above 600, but thousands of people remain unaccounted for 3 days on. The floods were caused by part of a glacier breaking off high up in the Himalayas. Monica Newpain, a climate activist in Nepal, says she and her colleagues knew something like this could happen.
2: I have one fellow climate activist. She lost her house in this flood. And it's the same thing because we have been advocating about this for years and years. It was extremely disheartening.
1: An investigation's underway after a fatal collision involving a train in Lancashire. A man driving a van died in the crash on a level crossing at Burska. Emergency services were called out just after 3:15 this afternoon. Disruptions expected for the rest of the day. Elsewhere, the Ministry of Justice says it's fast-tracking a plan to keep more of the most dangerous offenders behind bars in England and Wales. It's in response to a letter from the families of 30 homicide victims. They're calling for anyone convicted of manslaughter not to be released early from their sentences as part of attempts to ease overcrowding in prisons. Sir James Cleverly's quitting the shadow cabinet to stand for London Mayor. The former Foreign Secretary says the UK capital needs someone who's prepared to fight for its future. Newcastle got their first win of the Premier League season with a battling 2-0 victory at Tottenham. New signing Nico Gonzalez impressed on his debut for the visitors.
3: We defended well and then we scored the 2 goals in 2 phases of

0: the game that I think we have to focus on. It's been really, really good, especially the second half. It's been a really good few days.
1: And Hull City beat Coventry 1-0. Everton scored an injury-time equaliser to secure a 1-1 draw at Bournemouth. Liverpool came from behind twice to draw 2-2 with Nottingham Forest at Anfield. And in the Scottish Premiership, Celtic beat Falkirk 2-1. That's the latest. I'm Imani Rana.

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light, babe, the light I never knowed. And it ain't no use in turning on your light, babe, I'm on the dark side of the road. But I wish there was something you would do or say to try and make me change my mind and stay. But we never did too much talking anyway. But don't think twice, it's alright.

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And it ain't no use in calling out my name, gal, I can't hear you anymore.

Me, baby, where I'm bound, I can't tell. Goodbye is too good a word, baby, so I just say fairly well. I ain't saying you treated me unkind, you could have done better, but I don't mind. You just kind of wasted my precious time, but don't

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1: From the Sky News Centre at 10, poor weather's hampering a fourth day of rescue efforts in flood-stricken Nepal. Wednesday's disaster has left almost 700 people dead there and in neighbouring Tibet. 33 UK nationals were among nearly 3,000 still missing, including 16 pilgrims from a South London temple. Community member V.D. Mohan says there are concerns the group may have crossed into Chinese territory.
2: Tibet is a place where information, I know, is very tightly controlled. So it's really difficult to get any information out of it. We really need efforts to be made at the very highest level of the Foreign Office. And I really think the Foreign Secretary and perhaps the Prime Minister need to get involved.
1: A rescue operation has been launched after reports of a vessel in distress in the English Channel. The Coast Guard says five people are on board the craft, which is currently southwest of the Eddyston Lighthouse, 15 miles south of Portsmouth. A helicopter along with another aircraft and lifeboats from Falmouth and Plymouth have been scrambled to the area. A van driver's died in a collision with a train in West Lancashire. It happened just after 3 o'clock this afternoon on a level crossing at Bursker. In sport, Tottenham are still without a point or a goal in the Premier League after a 2-0 defeat at home to Newcastle. But boss Roberto De Zerbi isn't too concerned.
3: If you analyse the numbers of the game, we had more chance, we shoot more in goal. We are not team yet. We have to improve in a lot of things, but it's normal for a new team.
1: Liverpool remain winless after being held 2-0 by Nottingham Forest at Anfield. Celtic made it 3 Scottish Premiership wins from 3, beating Falkirk 2-1. And England's cricketers are closing in on a series clinching win over Pakistan after a strong third day in the second test at Lords. Joe Root's side closed on 177 for second in their second innings, extending their lead to 357 runs. That's the latest. I'm Ruth McKee.

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1: Hi, I'm Amy Griffiths, and these are the stories making the headlines in the Isle of Man today. A former Treasury and Health Minister has questioned whether it would be cheaper for the island to send more patients to the UK than treat them locally. Eddie Teer says he'd like to see more done to tackle spending on health. The Isle of Man Chamber of Commerce says it's taking a neutral stance on the proposed Morvannon offshore wind farm. President Claire Watterson and board member Chris Corlett have been challenged on its relationship with developer Ørsted after the energy firm sponsored the lobby group's 70th anniversary gala dinner. A former MHK and minister has branded the island's current voting system undemocratic. Hazel Hannan believes the Isle of Man should revert to what she calls proper proportional representation, where the first vote counts. The government's paid tribute to King Harald of Norway, who's died at the age of 89. In a statement, he was praised for his dignity and humility. A spokesperson extended condolences to members of the Norwegian royal family and the people of Norway, saying, "Our thoughts are with them at this time of national mourning." And Manx National Heritage has put the former police station in Castletown up for sale following a decision by its trustees earlier this year. The historic Bailey Scott building's on the market for £250,000. That's a look at some of today's main headlines. For the very latest, you can follow Manx Radio on social media or go to manxradio.com.

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1: From the Sky News Centre at midnight. Rescue efforts after the devastating flash floods in Nepal are being described by its government as a national priority. More than 600 people are now confirmed dead. Nearly 3,000 are missing 3 days after the disaster, including 33 UK nationals. Nepal's Foreign Minister Shishir Kanal says the country's requested help from its neighbours to find those still unaccounted for.
2: In areas such as opening the tunnel where people have been trapped, technologies that help us locate people alive in affected areas, quick forensic and DNA analysis, and mortuaries to keep the bodies.
1: Rescue operations continuing in the English Channel after reports of a vessel in distress. 5 people are believed to be on board the craft, which is southwest of the Eddystone Lighthouse, 15 miles south of Portsmouth. A van driver's died in a collision with a train in West Lancashire. It happened just after 3 o'clock yesterday afternoon on a level crossing at Busker. The Ministry of Justice says it's fast-tracking a plan to keep more of the most dangerous offenders behind bars in England and Wales. It's in response to a letter from the families of 30 homicide victims. They're calling for anyone convicted of manslaughter not to be released early from their sentences. In sport, Newcastle got their first win of the Premier League season with a battling 2-0 victory at Tottenham. New signing Nico Gonzalez impressed on his debut for the visitors.
3: We defended well and then we scored the 2 goals in 2 phases of the game that I think we have to focus on. It's been really, really good, especially the second half. It's been a really good few days.
1: Hull City beat Coventry 1-0. Everton scored an injury time equaliser to secure a 1-1 draw at Bournemouth. And in the Scottish Premiership, Celtic bounced back from their Champions League exit with a 2-1 win over Falkirk. That's the latest. I'm Ruth McKee.
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1: From the Sky News Centre at 1, Nepal's foreign minister is calling for international assistance as the frantic search for survivors of the flood there continues. Around 700 people are now confirmed to have died in Wednesday's disaster in Nepal and in neighbouring Tibet, with some 3,000 people still missing. 16 were worshippers at a temple in South London where prayers have been said. Local councillor for Coulston, Nikhil Sharon Tampi, says it's hard to comprehend what's happened.
2: It's a huge tragedy for our community. From a family's point of view, it's been really difficult. A lot of them have gone for a pilgrimage for prayers, and then missing on such a journey is too difficult.
1: Rescuers are still searching for a vessel in the English Channel after reports it was in distress. The Coast Guard says 5 people are on board the craft, which is currently southwest of the Eddystone Lighthouse, 15 miles south of Portsmouth. A man's been arrested on suspicion of murder and attempted murder after the body of another man was discovered near an injured child in County Tyrone. The discoveries were made at a house in Dungannon yesterday morning. In sport, Tottenham are still without a point or a goal in the Premier League after a 2-0 defeat at home to Newcastle. But boss Roberto De Zerbi isn't too worried.
3: If you analyse the numbers of the game, we had more chance, we shoot more in goal. We are not team yet. We have to improve in a lot of things, but it's normal for a new team.
1: Celtic made it 3 Scottish Premiership wins from 3 by beating Falkirk 2-1. And Britain's Moses Itauma has missed the chance to become the second youngest heavyweight world champion in boxing history. The 21-year-old was stopped in the 9th round by Filip Hrgović to hand the experienced Croatian the vacant IBF title at London's O2 Arena. That's the latest. I'm Ruth McKee.
0: Don't cut corners. 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